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0: Courtney Barnett, One Thing at a Time, from her latest record, Creature of Habit. We've got a few more songs before we wrap up the hour. This is World Cafe.
1: David Gans here. This week on the Grateful Dead Hour, Don Was talks about making music with Bobby Weir, and we'll hear his Pan Detroit Ensemble playing some Dead songs.

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Closing out that set of Root Music, the great David Bowie and the title track to 1975's Young Americans here on the Root. Bare Naked Ladies before that, from Detour Divorce and New Disaster that came out in 2021, and Niloufer Yanya with Angels. Here on the Root, WRUR FM and HD Rochester, online at theroot.org. WRUR is a broadcast partnership of the University of Rochester and WXXI Public Media. Mainstream with Brett Mabee's next. That's going to be on the air until 3, followed by the World Cafe.

At the halfway point of this hour's Listening on the Mainstream, a shout out to friends who were dialed in. KTRL 90.5 FM, a part of Tarleton State University in Stephenville, Texas. 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But to enjoy this and all the great radio programming of Native Voice 1, Native American Radio Network, head on over to nv1.org. Before this hour's up, we're going to hear from Billy Martin. Also, Ke Aloha, and I'll join you again after a track from the McCrary Sisters. Again, I still want to introduce yet another new tune into the rotation, and this one comes from the Dene family band, Turquoise Steel. I believe teaming up once again with Sage Cornelius, the talented Dene fiddlist, and I do like to use that in a slightly different context. I know fiddle players are often referred to as fiddlers, but he's not a country player, and that's what I think of. He's a little bit more of like a guitarist, hence fiddlist. And let's see if it sticks. Anyway, stick around for a live offering from them. Right now, it's the Tubbs from their third studio album, Hard Life. It's a sneak peek with Who's Gonna Love You Now on the Mainstream.

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Welcome back. It's World Cafe. Follow this thread with me. The Australian band Any Young Mechanic, they take their name from the song Hooray for Hollywood, the old Johnny Mercer classic. And they were inspired by that song's use in Robert Altman's Long Goodbye, which, of course, is a Raymond Chandler adaptation of a Philip Marlowe. You know what? I've lost the plot. Here is Any Young Mechanic offering up some cinematic folk. It's called My House Divides.

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0: Just hearing that song makes me want to have some tomato dish, especially this time of year, because it is tomato time. Lucy Dacus, Planning Tomatoes, puts the wraps on this edition of The Cafe. Sorry, I got way too excited about my produce needs and wants. I'm Kaleo. It's been a pleasure hosting today. Don't forget, you can find more World Cafe, particularly on our YouTube channel, video of performances and interviews, and be sure to like and subscribe. We make this program from WXPN at the University of Pennsylvania in Philadelphia. And we will talk to you again real soon with some songs in tow on World Cafe.
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2: Good morning. President Trump asks again for more time to turn the economy around. His tariffs and war with Iran are contributing to inflation. Some of his supporters are losing patience. 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
1: Jason Isbell, recorded live from the Ryman, Volume 2. That is Strawberry Woman with Jason Isbell. And congratulations to Ellen. 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

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It is gorgeous in Rochester at 75 degrees. It's going to get down to 57 tonight, clear skies this evening, leading us into a beautiful sunny day tomorrow at an 82 high and a 63 low for Rochester. 73 degrees in Ithaca, going to get down to 53 tonight. It's going to be clear and tomorrow's going to be sunny and beautiful with a high of 85 and a low of 58 for Ithaca. We're having a great afternoon.

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